0: I can't remember more. I love you, you.
1: I'm sorry. 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
0: Oh, pero tanto amor. Hacia donde va?

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I've been around for a long, long year. To the

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0: As long as the music's not stopping, the rocks are dropping, the champagne is coming, the freaks will be going. Hotel, hotel, you don't tell, we don't tell. One time, new time. You see what I'm saying? This was back then. Nobody was strolling on the money. There's not a man that can't be thrown, a horse that can't be thrown, a bull that can't be stopped, and there's not a disco that cool her. And Copa Rock can't rock, can't.
1: It's funny how money changes.

0: people. I'm gonna write something on the board. Let's spell it. First letter.
1: L. O.
0: What's that?
1: Love.
0: What?
1: Love.
0: How many people know any songs about love?
2: Right here.
3: Damn, I know a lot about love.
0: Tell me some titles. Titles. What's some songs?
2: Love.
0: There's a song called Love.
2: Yeah, it's
0: no a song called
2: Love. It's by Kirk Franklin.
0: All right, what is it? How I go?
2: It goes love.
0: Okay. Anybody else? Is the only song you know about love?
4: I will always love.
0: I can't hear you.
3: I will always love.
0: What about any movies about love? You know any movies about love?
3: Love.
1: Titanic.
0: All right. Did you know that was about love, or you saw that on TV? They said it was about love.